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Kenny Chesney released a new album on Friday called Silver Sands Marina. He's playing stadiums in 2027, back where he belongs. And he's on the show with us all this week. We're checking in with Kenny Chesney in the next hour. It's B-Dub Radio. On a

Are you riding the hayride of horror through the heart of Delwood Park while the spirits of the long forgotten welcome you home? Or do you dare to attempt the curse of the bayou? Your choice again tomorrow. We'll play Note or Nope at 8:40, thanks to our pals at the Rockport Park District. Hi, it's Drew. Hope you have a great Monday here at Free Country. I'll see you again early tomorrow morning. Go Bears!

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1: Outside of a quick trip to LA and one to Denver, I'm basically home for the next 2 months. And I couldn't be more excited about it. After being on the road for the last 2 weeks and not sleeping in my own bed and eating just carb-loaded fair food at the Washington State Fair in Puyallup, Washington, I'm so excited to be sleeping in my own bed and eating vegetables again.

Country 98.3 and 102.3. I spent the last 2 weeks at the Washington State Fair in Puyallup, Washington. I do MC work as a side hustle. So I basically lived in the town the fair's in for 2 weeks. I also ate a lot of fair food. And I thought, if I'm going to consume these extra calories and just sabotage my weight loss journey for a couple weeks, I might as well record it. So you can check out some of those things that were completely unnecessary for me to digest at Beat Up Radio on Instagram.

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horseback. Now he's a buckskin, 15 hands, 5-time team road champion. 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

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Now he's a buckskin, 15 hands, five-time team road champion. 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
7: A little bit warmer than yesterday. Going to be a beautiful day. Sunshine, clouds mixed throughout. 79 for the high this afternoon. Maybe a sprinkle and a little bit cooler tomorrow. So today's definitely a day for a lunch time outside.
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Some more exciting news here for your Bell Bottom Buzz. 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

looking forward to next summer as well. Kenny Chesney, Eric Church, Sheryl Crow, and Graylin James at Soldier Field Saturday, June 26th. 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The song.

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1: Just because summer's ending doesn't mean that concert season is ending. We got concerts for you all throughout the end of the year, but then we're already

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The positive, the good vibes in your life. It's called Dolly's Daily Dose of Kindness, coming up in a couple minutes. Spreading the kindness, because that's

Mr. C, knowing that he couldn't have the toy till his nuggets were gone. A green traffic light turned straight to red. 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His fries went a-flying and his orange drink covered his lap.

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Within the past year, I picked up a cup of coffee and never put it back down. It's Chicagoland's free country. A girl needs her caffeine.

Is it the Hayride of Horror or the Curse of the Bayou? You choose when we play Know It or Nope again tomorrow morning at 8:40. Hi there, it's Drew. Hope you have a fantastic Tuesday. Go Cubs. Go Sox. I'll see you back here early tomorrow morning at Free Country. Playing.

0: is going to be out Rod Baker Ford, their charity car show going on in Plainfield. It gets started at 10. Our one-man band, Drew Walker, here in the mornings on Chicagoland's Free Country. Step out and see him. Those details, freecountrychicago.com.
1: 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Nobody's singing the harmony. 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No bass, no guitar, no tambourine. And I found you like a melody. You were singing in the same key as me. We had

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had homework to do last night. Did you do it? Did you go watch the video for Phone Keys Wallet? Lainey Wilson has fans very divided because she's decapitated in the video. There's a scene where a headless Lainey is chasing her own head down a hill and then it goes bloop into a pond. Again, go do your homework. Here she is now at Chicagoland's Free Country.

Is it the Hayride of Horror or the Curse of the Bayou? You choose when we play Know It or Nope again tomorrow morning at 8:40. Hi there, it's Drew. Hope you have a fantastic Tuesday. Go Cubs. Go Sox. I'll see you back here early tomorrow morning at Free.

have a couple more beautiful September days left. Actually, this may be the last nice September day. It looks like it's going to rain tomorrow. So I'm officially encouraging you to spend at least a little time outside today. Go walk around the block, sit on the patio, eat dinner outside, take the long way home, whatever it looks like for you. Hey, Leah here at Chicagoland's Free Country. Hope you're enjoying your Tuesday. Maybe you do a little grilling tonight. Maybe you make a burger, just one burger. No one else gets burger. Burger is your keyword right now. B-U-R-G-E-R. You want to go see Kenny Chesney, Eric Church, Cheryl Crow. Going to be at Soldier Field Saturday, June 26th. Burger is your keyword right now. This guy's going to be there. 800-593-FREE. Text in burger.

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0: That's your Tuesday ride home. September is almost done. We have a couple more gorgeous fall days ahead. Go enjoy one of them tonight. I'm Leah. I'll talk to you tomorrow here, same time, 2 o'clock at Chicagoland's Free Country. Until then, be nice to each other, okay? That is your one thing to follow. You don't know what other people are going through, all right? B-Dubs up next. Bye.
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2: 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More than 40 years after she originally pitched the idea, her Cup Ambition coffee is a thing. Developed with family-owned community coffee, it debuted last week. You can buy it through their website, Amazon, Walmart, and the TikTok shop following its earlier debut at her Tennessee and Travel Stop. Light, medium, and dark roast, grounds, whole beans, K-cup pods, and a portion